He said, well, you shouldn't grumble. He said, we all have your ups and downs. If you just ask him nicely, here I run out your frowns. And I don't believe in willpower, self-expression such a fraud. How can I express myself when there's no self to express? Be serious.

2,000 miles all the way. Get your kicks on Route 66. Now you go through St. Louis.

make of that California trip. I get your kicks on Route 66. I get your kicks on Route 66. I get your kicks on Route 66.

You won't be changing if you keep on playing. Realness and truth is where the heart and pride is laying. Behind secret doors and all of us, some of us do know by trust, and some of us are destined to walk in dust.